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5: When I hear leaders talking of allowances to reach their people and get them out of poverty, I almost get nausea. I feel like vomiting, if you don't know. When I look at you, the way you do things, I really feel very not pleased, but I, out of politeness, I've been keeping quiet. But now I'm telling you, even those who get government allowances do not go to the field. I hear that many just stay in Kampala. Another mistake is for leaders to give personal money to constituents. As you can see here, we had no money to give to anybody. The only money we had, even when we started getting our own salaries, was for bus transport. Most of the time I would ride the bicycle from Kazo to Burunga, from Burunga to Akitura and back. The only fuel I needed was no fat on my body. So now you hear a problem. Murka Chief needs a motorcycle. Motorcycle for what? Let the Murka Chief ride a bicycle. I'm really sick and tired of that parasitism. And that's why I told you that this is Kisanja, no more sleep. Because I've been polite, talking, thinking that people will learn by example. No. This is the time to talk straight to everybody. Why should the Muruka chief have a motorcycle, fuel, money? Let him use a bicycle. It is better for him. He will live longer if he rides a bicycle. Even a Gombara chief, the Gombara is not so big. Why should we have fuel, all that? Work can't be done because there's no money for fuel.
4: Mungeri ya mpresidenti Museveni azemo kukatiriza eriba minister be nga agamba nti abanagezaako kwebulankanya ku mirimu nga bakola mungeri ya bangalo bunane nti bano bagenda kugobwa ku mirimu gyabwe. 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
5: I put forward a call of no more sleep. Some people are already distorting it as just no sleep. It is not just no sleep, it is no more sleep. And to clarify the message, I should add no more corruption, obskuzi, no more kongora, leaning on your hoe when others are digging. That's called okongora in our language. No more kugumaza, kuzia, diverting somebody's attention from the real target. No more kutuhenda, overburden us when we work and you are just sitting down. And no more politeness to non-performers who want leadership for their own ego and personal interests. This is the Kisanja, no sleep.
4: President Museveni yalala zenkula akulane y'ekitongole kya Uganda ekya Dara ekyategeddeko nti amata agakolebwa buli mwaka gakuza okuva ku liita obukadde 2019 okutuukira ddala ku liita ezisoba mu buwumbi 5 kyagambye nti kitereezezza ennyingiza y'amata n'okusobozesa amata okusomesa abaana baabwe ssaako n'ebintu ebirala.
5: Your people really, you once you say you are a leader, you are putting a problem on yourself. If you don't become a real leader, God will not like you. I can assure you of this. Either you lead or you stay in your home. Don't try to be a leader when you are not, when you don't care about the people. So Magaga came and said, a citizen should be realized. Because the milk people are paid every 15 days, they are paid. And this had never happened in Magaga's life. She had never seen it, that a villager is being paid every 15 days, being paid money. Being paid every 15 days. Nka Umshara, that's what he told me. As if I am working in a government office and being paid a salary. That was the tragedy of Uganda at that time.
4: Ona asabe bannayuganda obuteenyooma nga wabula beenyumirize mu makula g'eggwanga lyabwe lye galina okusinga okuddukira nga Ebulaya okola ekintu ekyongera okusiga ekifaananyi ekibi eri eggwanga wabweru waalyo ate nga Uganda matabuta.
5: How can people? Now these are the most precious cows. The other day Ramaphosa sold one of our cows for 200 million shillings. 187 million. So this is what I have seen. I think the main problem is ignorance and okwenyoma, not having confidence in oneself. I think this is the main problem. To find people going to work in Dubai, what are you going to do in Dubai? A desert. Dubai. What are you going to do in Dubai? When I go there, I pray that I come back quickly. The temple, the climate, the what? You live paradise here. This is paradise. You go to work in those places. It is inferiority complex, ignorance, poor leadership, uprooted. People have no roots. I am rooted here. My roots are here. There is nothing I don't know. I grew with our culture. I'm able to know what is. Should be forgotten because it was not scientific enough, but much of it is correct and can be updated.
4: Museveni watuse ku kyenguudo agambye nti gavumenti ekoze ekimala okukola enguudo za kolansi wabula n'alaga obutali bumativu eri ministry y'enguudo gye yakolamu oluguudo lw'e Fort Portal. 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
5: Then the tarmac roads continuous from the north through the Kampala area to Kachitumba, Katuna, Chanaka, and Bunagana in the south. The mistake has been by the Minister of Works to allow these roads to deteriorate, and then we start to do heavy work afterwards. The new ministers must ensure, I don't want to see what happened to some of the roads like the Fort Portal road, but there's a story about that Fort Portal road. There's a story of corruption in that road. I hope the new team will deal with that issue.
4: Kati ekirindiriddwa kwe kuddamu okuwulira okwogera kw'omukulembeze w'eggwanga ssabbiiti ejjo olunaku olw'okuna nga gavumenti esoma embalirira y'eggwanga ey'omwaka gw'ebyensimbi 2026-2027. 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
5: The government's legislative program to the parliament, it is in annex 2. There are so many bills which our prime minister will present to parliament. The ministers will present the bill for building substances, the small arms, light weapons control, amendment of universities and other tertiary institutions. And so there are so many of them here. The laws I will present, my ministers will present to parliament. There are so many. 38 bills which will be presented. Right honourable speaker, I present.
6: Thank you very much, Your Excellency.
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3: Or overlooked in the sight of Allah. I want to talk to you today about patience. Not the kind of patience that is just gritting your teeth and surviving, but the kind of patience that the Quran describes and the Prophet and the Prophet, peace be upon him, the kind that is deeply connected to faith, that is rooted in the knowledge of who Allah is, that does not just endure, but actually worships through it. But because that kind of patience is one of the highest spiritual stations a human being can reach.
4: Yeah.
3: And the reward that Allah has prepared for that kind of patience is something that the mind genuinely cannot fully grasp. Let me start by telling you what he himself says about patience, because the Quran speaks about patience more than almost any other quality. And the way Allah speaks about it tells you everything about how much it matters to him. Allah says in Surah Al-Baqarah, verse 153, O you who have believed, O you, seek help through patience and prayer. Indeed, Allah is with the patient, with the patient, not watching the patient from a distance, not observing them from afar, with them. The Arabic word used is ma'a, meaning with, and it carries the meaning of closeness, of companionship, of active presence. Allah is with the patient once in a specific and special way. He is present with them in their difficulty. He is supporting them in their endurance. He is close to them in a way that goes beyond his general closeness to all of creation. This means that right now, in your difficulty, in your holding on, if you are being patient with trust in Allah, you are not alone in the difficulty. Allah is with you in it specifically, personally, actively, and his being with you is not a symbolic comfort. It is a practical reality. الذي معك هو الذي يملك حل كل مشكلة في الوجود الذي يستطيع تغيير أي شيء بكلمة والذي إذا جاء نصره لم يكن ناقصا ولا قاصرا والله لا يقول فقط إنه مع الصابرين بل يعطيهم أكثر من ذلك 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تكيف. It is in the first moment, the initial shock, the first wave of pain, the moment when every instinct wants to react with complaint and despair. The person who in that first moment says, إِنَّا لِلَّهِ وَإِنَّا إِلَيْهِ رَجِعُونَ with a genuine heart, that is the one whose patience is real and va. And that patient response offered at the hardest moment is what Allah specifically values and rewards. Allah says in Surah Al-Baqarah, verse 155 to 157, and we will surely test you with something of fear and hunger and a loss of wealth and lives and fruits, but give good tidings to the patient who, when disaster strikes them, say, indeed, we belong to Allah. And indeed, to him we will return. Kizaminu wa ara. Those are the ones upon whom are blessings from their Lord and mercy. And it is those who are the rightly guided. Give good tidings to the patient. This is Allah saying, there is something extraordinary waiting for these people. And then he names specifically who these patient people are. They are the ones who, when disaster strikes, say, إِنَّا لِلَّهِ وَإِنَّا إِلَيْهِ رَجِعُونَ. Not the ones who never experienced disaster. Not the ones whose lives are free from difficulty. The ones who experience the disaster, feel the full weight of it, and in the middle of it, return to Allah in their hearts and with their words. And what does Allah give them? Blessings from their Lord and mercy. Both barakah, blessings, and mercy. Not one or the other. Both and the guidance. They are the rightly guided ones. The ones who are on the correct path. Not despite their patience and difficulty, but through it. The difficulty itself, met with patience, becomes the path to the rightly guided life. Now I want to talk about something that I find deeply moving every time I think about it. And that is what happens to the patient person on the day of judgment. Because the reward of patience is not only in this world. The greater portion of it is stored for a day when you will need it more than you can currently imagine. The Prophet, peace be upon him, said, Allah says,

Good times are coming by the mercy of Allah when everything fails and you finally raise your hands in sincere dua. That's not weakness, that's strength. Because you've realized that no one can fix your life except the one who gave you life. Sometimes Allah holds back your blessings just long enough to pull you closer to Him. And when you reconnect, He opens doors you never knew existed. Remember, whoever puts their trust in Allah, He is sufficient for them. Quran 65:3. So if you find yourself crying to Him more than before, rejoice. It means He's listening. Relief is on its way. Subhanallah, there are moments when nothing externally changes, but inside you, there's calm. You stop panicking. You start saying, Alhamdulillah, whatever happens, Allah knows best. That peace is not ordinary. It's a divine gift. It's Allah telling your heart, hold on, my servant, the storm is almost over. When your heart begins to settle, it's because the plan of Allah is unfolding in your favor, even if you can't see it yet. Maybe someone unexpected helps you. Maybe you find a job opportunity. Maybe you simply wake up with energy after many restless nights. These are not coincidences. These are whispers from Allah saying, I haven't forgotten you. The rain doesn't fall all at once. It starts with a few drops. Similarly, blessings begin with small signs. Recognize them, thank Allah for them, and watch how the floodgates open. My brothers and sisters, never measure your progress by what you see. Measure it by what's changing inside you. If your heart is becoming softer, your dua is becoming deeper, and your patience is becoming stronger, those are the clearest signs that good times are very near. So don't give up. Don't think Allah has abandoned you. The delay is not denial, it's preparation. Allah loves you too much to give you something before you're ready for it. Soon you will look back and say, if I hadn't gone through that difficulty, I wouldn't have found this peace. Until then, keep your faith strong, keep your tongue moist with dhikr, and trust that the best chapters of your life are being written by the one who never makes mistakes. When life becomes heavy and everything feels like it's falling apart, the first thing most people ask is, why is this happening to me? But a believer knows that there is always a reason. Nothing in this world happens by coincidence. Every delay, every hardship, every tear that falls from your eyes has been written with wisdom. Sometimes Allah holds something back from you, not because He doesn't want to give it to you, but because He knows you are not ready for it yet. Patience in darkness is not a punishment, it is a preparation. When Allah delays, He is not denying you. He is preparing you for something far better than what you imagine. There are moments when you feel like all your doors have closed, your plans have collapsed, and your prayers seem unanswered. You cry out to Allah, but there is silence. You start wondering, does Allah still love me? And the answer is yes, perhaps even more than before. Because if He did not love you, He would have allowed you to be lost in comfort and forget Him. The trials that wake you up at night are not there to destroy you, but to bring you closer to the one who can heal you. When life gets difficult, it's not always a sign that Allah is angry. Often, it's a sign that He wants to strengthen your faith and elevate your status. Look at the life of Prophet Yusuf, peace be upon him. He was thrown into a well by his own brothers, sold as a slave, wrongfully imprisoned, and yet every painful chapter of his life was leading him towards the throne of Egypt. If you had met him while he was in the well, you might have said, poor Yusuf, what a miserable life. But if you saw the end of his story, you would realize that every trial was perfectly designed to bring him to greatness. The well was not the end. It was the beginning of his journey toward honor. Similarly, the pain you feel today might be the first step towards something amazing that Allah is preparing for you. Patience is not just about waiting, it's about trusting. It's believing that Allah's plan is better than your plan, even when you don't understand it. We live in a world where we want everything instantly. We want answers now, relief now, results now. But Allah teaches us through delay. He teaches us through silence. He teaches us through moments when we feel helpless, because only in those moments do we truly realize that we are not in control. And that realization is a gift, not a punishment. When you surrender to the will of Allah, your heart finds peace, even if your situation hasn't changed yet. Sometimes Allah hides the wisdom behind your pain until you've grown enough to see it. You may not understand it today, but one day you'll look back and say, if that didn't happen,
I wouldn't have become who I am. The very thing that breaks you often becomes the reason you rise. The delay that frustrates you today might be the reason you are protected from something harmful tomorrow. We often ask Allah to grant us what we think is good for us, but He grants us what is good for us even if it comes wrapped in hardship. That's why Allah says in the Quran, it may be that you dislike something which is good for you and you like something which is bad for you. Allah knows and you do not know. 2 to 216. When you're going through darkness, remember that even the night has a purpose. The night gives rest, reflection, and time to renew your strength before dawn arrives. Likewise, your trials give you patience, humility, and wisdom before your relief arrives. In the dawn doesn't rush to appear. It comes gradually. But when it does, the light washes away the fear of the night. So too will your relief wash away your sorrow when Allah decides it is time. If you notice, the people who become strongest in faith are not those who had everything easy. They are those who were broken, who cried, who struggled, yet never gave up on Allah. Hardship carves strength into your soul. It

eternal. That growth of the heart is worth more than any material success. When Allah prepares you through hardship, He is shaping you into someone who can handle the blessings that are coming. Because sometimes, if He gave you what you asked for too early, you might not be ready to handle it, and it could harm you instead of helping you. So when you find yourself in darkness, don't despair. That's often where the seeds of your light are planted. When the rain pours, the soil feels the pain before the flowers bloom. Your patience today is watering the garden of your future. Keep trusting Allah. Keep doing good even when you don't see results. Keep saying Alhamdulillah even when things don't go your way. Because every second of patience is recorded, every tear is seen, and every silent prayer is heard. Allah never wastes the effort of a believer. The moment you say, I trust you, O Allah, even when you don't understand what's happening, that's when your test begins to turn into a blessing. And that's when the first signs of good times start appearing, slowly, gently, beautifully. So don't rush the process. Allah's timing is perfect, even when it feels late. When He finally opens that door for you, you will realize why every delay was necessary. And you will whisper with tears of gratitude, Alhamdulillah for the waiting, for it taught me how to love and trust my Creator. When hardship strikes, many people lose themselves in fear, worry, and doubt. They start to question everything. Why me? Why now? Why this pain? But a believer begins to see something different. A believer knows that when life becomes unbearable, when the world feels heavy, and when every plan collapses, that is the time when the heart is being purified. And when the heart turns back to its Creator, when your faith begins to grow stronger instead of weaker during a trial, that is one of the clearest signs that good times are coming. Because the storm that brings you closer to Allah is not a punishment, it is a path to mercy. It's easy to praise Allah when life is comfortable. When your job is secure, your health is good, and your family is smiling, gratitude comes naturally. But the real test of faith begins when you are surrounded by uncertainty. That is when your sincerity is revealed. When you continue to pray even when you don't see results. When you continue to say Alhamdulillah even when your heart is breaking. When you continue to trust Allah. Even when everything around you seems to fall apart, that's when your faith becomes real. Trials strip away the layers of pride, distraction, and false reliance that we build around ourselves. They take us back to what truly matters, our connection with Allah. In moments of ease, many people forget their Lord. They rush through their prayers, they delay their repentance, and they chase the world as if it will never end. But when hardship strikes, suddenly the heart awakens. Suddenly you find yourself crying in sujood, speaking to Allah with words that come from the deepest part of your soul. Your dua becomes different. It's no longer about what you want, but about finding peace in whatever Allah decides. That spiritual awakening is not something you can buy or learn. It's something Allah gives you through difficulty. He shakes your heart so you remember Him. And once you remember Him sincerely, He begins to change your situation in ways you could never imagine. The Quran reminds us, indeed, with hardship comes ease. Notice it doesn't say after hardship, but with it, the moment the trial arrives, the mercy of Allah arrives too. It might not come in the form of money, health, or immediate relief. It might come as a softening of the heart, a new understanding, or a renewed connection with your Creator. That in itself is a sign that things are turning in your favor. Because the greatest blessing is not that your problem disappears, but that your heart finds Allah through it. When your faith grows stronger during a trial, it means Allah has chosen you to be purified and elevated. Not everyone is given that gift. Sometimes Allah closes every door around you so that you finally look up. When you realize that no person, no wealth, and no plan can save you, that is when you truly discover the power of saying, Hasbi Allahu la ilaha illa hu, Allah is sufficient for me. There is no God but Him. You begin to depend on Him completely, and that dependence brings peace. Your worries start to fade, not because your situation has changed, but because your heart has surrendered. That inner peace, that calmness in chaos is a mercy that only faith can give. It's a sign that Allah is near, that He is guiding your heart even before He changes your circumstances. Have you ever noticed how the most beautiful people, not in appearance, but in character,

0: are often those who have faced the hardest struggles. That's because hardship refines the soul. It teaches compassion, humility, and patience. It makes you softer, not weaker. It makes your dua more sincere. It teaches you to look at others with mercy instead of judgment. When your faith increases in the middle of pain, you begin to see everything differently. You stop asking, why me? And you start saying, oh Allah, guide me through this. You stop seeing problems as punishments and start seeing them as invitations to come closer to your Lord. The Prophet ﷺ faced more trials than anyone else. Loss of loved ones, betrayal, poverty, and rejection. Yet his faith only grew stronger. His response to hardship was not to complain, but to increase in prayer. His nights were spent in tears before Allah, asking not for the removal of difficulty, but for strength to remain steadfast. That is the example of true faith. And when you follow that path, you too begin to feel the sweetness of faith. That sweetness that makes the hardest moments bearable and even beautiful in their own way. Because you know that Allah never burdens a soul beyond what it can bear. And He never allows pain without purpose. There is something deeply comforting in realizing that your brokenness is actually part of your healing. When Allah loves someone, He tests them. The test isn't to destroy them, but to cleanse them from sins, to raise their rank, and to bring them closer to Jannah. Every tear you shed is washing away something you don't need. Every disappointment is detaching you from something that was distracting you from Allah. Every delay is teaching you patience and trust. And every moment of faith you hold on to during that struggle is a brick in the foundation of your future ease. So, when your faith begins to increase during a trial, when you start praying on time, when you start reading Quran more, when you stop depending on people and start depending on Allah, know that this is not a coincidence. It's a divine sign. It means that Allah is with you, guiding you through the storm, protecting you from falling apart, and preparing your heart for the good days ahead. Because faith is not just a reaction to hardship, it's the light that leads you out of it. The closer you move toward Allah, the closer your relief becomes. There will come a day when you look back and realize that the heart...
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0: 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We need to be working with all other sister countries to see how best this challenge is resolved. 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

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Open letter from President of Ukraine. Ebaruwe gamba. Open letter to the President of Russian Federation. From President of Ukraine, Volodymyr Zelensky. When you led Russia more than, when you led Russia more than 26 years ago, many in Ukraine had a positive attitude towards you. That was the case. That is already in the past. 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
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Tuina video sobolo confirming losses zogenze maso nokubira anti ofuna. 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You will not capture it this year either. 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
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You did not expect a full scale resistance from Ukraine. And it did not predict that anything would go this far. But we are all here in the fifth year of full-scale clash. 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We receive support. You receive sanctions. 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
20: 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You know, I'm a Zivija Homo Gwede, Ejava Mongede. The same speech, that government of Jimmy Mumpade. I know you're eating out such a
1: watch of stitching in you.
20: Yes, because the president and the PPS, I never have a Mwandi Kirasevo. 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
15: Now Kidepo, which you wanted to destroy with sheep and goats and camels and what and donkeys, is now bringing it to you here. Here, Kidepo is the one bringing this one here. It's bringing you an airport bigger than Entebbe Airport, the same as Entebbe Airport. This big airport of 3.6 kilometers like Entebbe has been brought here not by your donkeys, not by your sheep, but by the wild animals you wanted to destroy, which I said you are not going to destroy them. Services are very, very important for the modern economies. The fourth type of wealth is ICT. So therefore, let's have, we are very lucky because we, in Uganda we have got everything. If you go to a country like Japan, they don't have what we have here. The only thing they have is people who are clever, who make manufacturing. We have the potential for manufacturing. We have for almost all the services. So I thank you very much for bringing the land willingly and easily.
14: Jeno Yoweri Kaguta Museveni era mu ngeri emu asiimye abantu b'omu bitundu bino eby'e Karamoja olw'okwaniriza enteekateeka zino, n'ategeeza nti ekisaawe kino kigenda kuleeta enkulaakulana wamu 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
15: And this is just the beginning. Once the airport takes off, the advantage of this airport is that it will bring both the poor tourists and the rich ones. The tourists who are coming now are sometimes are the poor ones. They come with the commercial airlines and land at Entebbe. Now from Entebbe to here is how many kilometers? 500? 500, that's almost like 400 miles. So driving all the way is quite tiresome for them. So these people here, once the airport is operational, they can have chartered aircrafts where they bring the smaller tourists in the groups, but directly here, without going to Entebbe first. But also, they are the rich ones with their own planes. For you think you are rich when you have got donkeys and so on, but these people have, they have private planes. Those rich men will come with their own private planes, you find them parked here. So it's really advancing. That's why we are trying to build airports also in near Buindi, so that people can go direct rather than going to Entebbe, and then you drive all this long distance.
14: yenyini ntebo wechibine chigata wa subuzi wa muna makoliro mchitundu wechimanyiduwa nga Sharjah mu United Arab Emirates amanyiduwa nga Abdallah Muhammad Sultan Al-Wais ategezeza nti mchisera chino 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
16: And the runway with the 3.6 kilometer. Thank you very much, Mr. President, for visiting us today. And we wish that after we complete that the civil aircraft going to land one day. And again, I'd like to thank all the people around us here from the area to supporting us to see one day the aircraft, either passenger or cargo, landing and takeoff. Congratulations. And wish you a great day and good health.
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20: Holding unit, now this is a request to the partners. If you want to give, I know you can give us tents, you can construct, but let us have tents that have at least the same dwelling. Because however much these are, we call them suspected cases, but they're also human beings. Most of the tents, why people run away, they are open on the side. And for someone to stay there, if they want to vomit, so if they want to ease themselves, what do we expect? That's why they end up in the latrine where other people go. So we can have those ones that are, you know, covered so that someone can easily and be able to enjoy their privacy even when they are in holding.
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0: 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Jagan Okwebaza, or Muganda from Slam, Omnivogunu. 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
0: 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You know, some time of the some Yanya Yamka game. 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
0: say. I will never think any day. You are going to Yavagandi, you want to you and Yavagandi, Joksadak. 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